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2: Tom Cruise has had many movies in many decades. 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Risky Business, he's had many. Rain Man in the 80s and early 90s. But Tom Cruise, now 64, emphasizing his relentless pursuit of new challenges. He said recently, there's always a new dream. There's always something new to do, something to accomplish. He's not discontent now, but there's always something new to do. And that's kind of encouraging, right? To get on the path with Tom Cruise. And there is a Top Gun 3 in the works, too. A new dream for Tom.
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3: And now your weather update for the Berkshires. Increasing clouds tonight, lows around 43. Partly sunny tomorrow, highs near 66. Mostly cloudy tomorrow night with a chance of showers, lows around 51. Mostly cloudy with showers likely on Saturday, highs near 60. Cloudy skies Saturday night with showers likely, lows around 48. Mostly cloudy, showers likely for Sunday, highs near 59. And mostly cloudy with showers likely Sunday night, lows around 49. For the forecast anytime, download our station app. That's your weather update for the Berkshires.
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0: 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We've got Whispers right now. 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

amazing too. Practical Magic too. But a big summer at the box office overall. I think Spider-Man, Odyssey, all that together. Meryl Streep, Devil Wears Prada too. I think $4 billion. The movies are doing well. There's a Dirty Dancing sequel in the works too.

The other night, my daughter and I were hanging out on the couch singing just random songs a cappella, and this song came up, and we sang, and the dog was so annoyed, like his ears were hurting. We tried to hit our best Axl notes, and I think we accomplished that, and the dog wasn't having it. Guns N' Roses on the night shift.

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I'm Jen. 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

0: near 59. And mostly cloudy with showers likely Sunday night, lows around 49. For the forecast anytime, download our station app. That's your weather update for the Berkshires.
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0: 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Oh, boy. 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What is your maximum, David?
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is The Night Shift. I'm Jen Austin, grew up in rural Nebraska, and mealtimes were very definite. 7 a.m. breakfast, noon lunch, and 6 or 6:30 p.m. For dinner, but we all ate together. And now, no, I can't remember the last time I had a meal with people. And most people do eat alone, and that's been a 53% surge since 2003.

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2: And now your weather update for the Berkshires. Increasing clouds tonight, lows around 43. Partly sunny tomorrow, highs near 66. Mostly cloudy tomorrow night with a chance of showers, lows around 51. Mostly cloudy with showers likely on Saturday, highs near 60. Cloudy skies Saturday night with showers likely, lows around

0: 48. Mostly cloudy, showers likely for Sunday, highs near 59. And mostly cloudy with showers likely Sunday night, lows around 49. For the forecast anytime, download our station app. That's your weather update for the Berkshires.
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Nope. Either because it adds up, right? How about the $25,000 cash blast and you have plenty left over for a new wardrobe or at least a bottle of wine? $25,000 cash blast tomorrow, 8:20.

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There are two types of animals that can dramatically reduce stress and anxiety in teenagers. They did a whole study, and they said miniature horses and miniature donkeys can reduce stress. I think it's the lip wiggle, right, or something. But 3 minutes with those animals, and the stress level and the heart rate and everything are at a good pace, and everything's a little better because of those animals. 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That increases anxiety. But if you can find a petting zoo, there you go. 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

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And Billy Joel had one last week, and then his people came out and said, no, he's fine, he's alive, everything's okay, good news. 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
1: 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Increasing clouds tonight, lows around 43. Partly sunny tomorrow, highs near 66. Mostly cloudy tomorrow night with a chance of showers, lows around 51. Mostly cloudy with showers likely on Saturday, highs near 60. Cloudy skies Saturday night with showers likely, lows around 48. Mostly cloudy showers likely for Sunday, highs near 59. And mostly cloudy with showers likely Sunday night, lows around 49. For the forecast anytime, download our station app. That's your weather update for the Berkshires.
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0: Here's the latest from the Berkshire News Network. The police investigation into allegations of hazing within the Hoosick Valley Cooperative football team is now being handled by a neighboring district attorney's office due to a potential conflict of interest. The Berkshire Eagle reports Julia Saborin, a spokesperson for Berkshire District Attorney Timothy Shagrew, said, quote, "The Berkshire District Attorney's Office is conflicting out of any investigation into an alleged incident involving the Hoosick Valley Middle and High School's football team due to a former employee's connection to the school's athletic program," unquote. The circumstances of the alleged hazing incident remain unclear. The office of Northwestern District Attorney David E. Sullivan, which prosecutes cases in Franklin and Hampshire counties, is assuming the case. That office has previously handled cases in which Shagrew had a conflict dating back to his private defense practice. And Peru Select Board Chair Edvard Munch has paid a $3,000 fine and admitted wrongdoing after the State Ethics Commission found him in violation of conflict of interest law, the Berkshire Eagle reports. In a December 2024 Select Board meeting, according to the commission, Munch advocated for the town to create a position for a part-time maintenance worker at Town Hall from January 2025 until the position was publicly posted in June of that year. Munch helped to draft the description and specifics of the position, including its pay, while also expressing that he wanted to apply for the job. On August 11th, 2025, his fellow board members officially hired him for the position. Over the next 6 months, Munch earned $3,120 from his maintenance work before leaving the position in March when he learned he was under investigation. The Ethics Commission found that he violated several sections of the Massachusetts Conflict of Interest Law. In order to violate these sections, a public official would have to engage in a matter where they have financial interest, form a contract with the town that involves financial interest, and/or serve in a position under control by their same public office. According to the Deputy Chief of Public Education and Communications for the State Ethics Commission, Munch's participation in the creation and acceptance of the position fit all three definitions. Instead of challenging the commission's findings in a public hearing, Munch opted to acknowledge that he violated the law and pay the penalty of $3,000. That's the latest from the Berkshire News Network.
1: ABC News, I'm Brian Clark. Millions of people from the Carolinas to New England are preparing for a possible nor'easter this weekend. Main concerns are high winds and coastal flooding, says ABC meteorologist Samara Theodore.
2: You tack in the fact that it's also going to be a full moon, that will only exacerbate the situation. So we're going to see coastal flooding as well as the potential for beach erosion.
1: In the Pacific, Nolo strengthened into a hurricane and is threatening Hawaii. The National Hurricane Center said the Big Island could see 15 to 30 inches of rain. President Trump hosted China's Xi Jinping at the White House for a state dinner. China's foreign ministry says Xi urged Trump to end the war with Iran through talks as soon as possible. At the United Nations, Israel's Prime Minister Benjamin Netanyahu, in a defiant message, called the allegations of an Israeli genocide in Gaza the biggest lie of the century. And mortgage prices continue to surge. Freddie Mac now says the average rate has exceeded 7%. This is ABC News.
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0: Happy finally Friday. Good morning, everyone. Forecast, a partly sunny day today and a high 66 tonight. Slight chance of rain before midnight. Then a chance for rain after, otherwise cloudy, 50 the overnight low. Tomorrow, rain likely, mainly afternoon, otherwise mostly cloudy, 59. And rain for Sunday, high 58. Looks like it's going to be, for the most part, a wet weekend, but we may have some intervals, you know, in between raindrops where we can get things done. So right now, we are at 37 chilly degrees in North Adams. It is 39 chilly degrees in Pittsfield. Morning wake up, 6:05. Berkshire's greatest hits of the 80s, 90s, and more in the Pet Shop Boys. 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

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The Berkshire's greatest hits of the 80s, 90s, and more.

to the ground. Finally, Friday morning wake up. Berkshire's greatest hits of the 80s, 90s, and more. It's the 25th of September as we look back on this day in history. And this day in 1493, Christopher Columbus leaves Spain on his second voyage to the New World. And instead of just three ships, he now commands at least 17. 1775 on this date, after aborting a poorly planned and ill-timed attack on the British-controlled city of Montreal, Continental Army Colonel Ethan Allen is captured by the British. 1789, the Bill of Rights passes Congress. 1867, cattle pioneer Oliver Loving dies of gangrene. In 1890, the Church of Jesus Christ of Latter-day Saints officially renounces polygamy. And in 1894, Grover Cleveland pardons bigamists, adulterers, polygamists, and unlawful cohabitants. 1928, the Galvin Manufacturing Company, the first company to mass produce car radios, is incorporated. In 1957, the

0: Little Rock, 9 black students began the first full day of classes at the all-white Central High School in Little Rock, Arkansas. 1959, Eisenhower and Khrushchev meet for talks. In 1959, New York mobster Little Augie Pisano is murdered. 1965, 59-year-old Satchel Paige pitches 3 innings. 1970, the Partridge Family premieres on ABC on this date. And 1978, a Pacific Southwest Airlines jet collides in midair with a small Cessna over San Diego, killing 144 people on board. And that's This Day in History.
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Soul Asylum, that's Runaway Train. Morning wake up on a finally Friday. Berkshire's greatest hits of the 80s, 90s, and more. Whoopi FM. Busy morning as most Fridays are. Next hour, joining us, John Perrault, Berkshire Humane Society. Always great to see John. And the end of next hour, final break around 7:50. We'll do your final Misty Moonlight movie trivia contest for the week. Give you a chance to win a $15 gift card to your breakfast fix since 96. The one, the only Misty Moonlight Diner, 565 Dalton Avenue, Pittsfield. Again, final break next hour, so brush up on that movie trivia knowledge. 8 o'clock hour this morning.

Garrett Lachowski from Who Are You and Harvest and Rust. Going to be joining us. Harvest and Rust is taking the stage tomorrow at the Stationery Factory in Dalton. Going to be a great show. He'll tell us more about that. And 8:20, of course, this morning, we'll have your first three-digit win cash code of the day, part of our big win cash contest. Your shot at winning $25,000. That's not a typo. That's $25,000. And even daily prizes of $250. Who couldn't use that? Especially nowadays. So when you hear those cash codes, again, starting at 8:20-ish, 10 codes a weekday, don't do it on weekends, but when you hear those codes, tap the Whoopee app or head to the website, WUPE.com. 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

0: The Hoosick Valley Middle and High School's football team due to a former employee's connection to the school's athletic program, unquote. The circumstances of the alleged hazing incident remain unclear. The Office of Northwestern District Attorney David E. Sullivan, which prosecutes cases in Franklin and Hampshire counties, is assuming the case. That office has previously handled cases in which Shugrue had a conflict dating back to his private defense practice. And Peru Select Board Chair Edvard Munch has paid a $3,000 fine and admitted wrongdoing after the State Ethics Commission found him in violation of conflict of interest law, the Berkshire Eagle reports. In a December 2024 Select Board meeting, according to the commission, Munch advocated for the town to create a position for a part-time maintenance worker at Town Hall from January 2025 until the position was publicly posted in June of that year. Munch helped to draft the description and specifics of the position, including its pay, while also expressing that he wanted to apply for the job. On August 11, 2025, his fellow board members officially hired him for the position. Over the next 6 months, Munch earned $3,120 from his maintenance work before leaving the position in March when he learned he was under investigation. The Ethics Commission found that he violated several sections of the Massachusetts Conflict of Interest Law. In order to violate these sections, a public official would have to engage in a matter where they have financial interest, form a contract with the town that involves financial interest, and/or serve in a position under control by their same public office. According to the Deputy Chief of Public Education and Communications for the State Ethics Commission, Munch's participation in the creation and acceptance of the position fit all three definitions. Instead of challenging the commission's findings in a public hearing, Munch opted to acknowledge that he violated the law and pay the penalty of $3,000. That's the latest from the Berkshire News Network.
1: ABC News, I'm Brian Clark. Millions of people from the Carolinas to New England are preparing for a possible nor'easter this weekend. Main concerns are high winds and coastal flooding, says ABC meteorologist Samara Theodore.
2: You tack in the fact that it's also going to be a full moon that will only exacerbate the situation. So we're going to see coastal flooding as well as the potential for beach erosion.
1: In the Pacific, Nolo strengthened into a hurricane and is threatening Hawaii. The National Hurricane Center said the Big Island could see 15 to 30 inches of rain. President Trump hosted China's Xi Jinping at the White House for a state dinner. China's foreign ministry says Xi urged Trump to end the war with Iran through talks as soon as possible. At the United Nations, Israel's Prime Minister Benjamin Netanyahu, in a defiant message, called the allegations of an Israeli genocide in Gaza the biggest lie of the century. And mortgage prices continue to surge. Freddie Mac now says the average rate has exceeded 7%. This is ABC News.
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0: Checking out sports last night, regional action for Major League Baseball. The Guardians beat the Red Sox 1-0. Yankees topped the Rays 6-4. Rangers over the Mets 3-1. Pirates beat the Cardinals 2-1. And the Brewers over the Phillies 5-1. One being a common number in losing teams. Thursday night football last night. Falcons all over the Packers. The final 35-14.
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0: What's in store weather-wise for the weekend? Well, not great, but at least a nice start today. Partly sunny, 66. Tonight, could see some rain before midnight. Definitely some rain after midnight. Otherwise, cloudy. 50 the low tomorrow. Rain likely, mainly afternoon. So a lot of the outdoor activities scheduled for tomorrow morning might go off as planned, hopefully.

As mostly cloudy tomorrow, 59 for a high, and rain pretty much for the day on Sunday with a high 58 degrees. Currently, we are at 38 in North Adams, now at 40 degrees in Pittsfield. 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

Robert Palmer, Addicted to Love. Your morning wake up on a finally Friday. Berkshire's greatest hits of the 80s, 90s, and more. Find them all right here, Whoopi FM. Here in the Bishop West Real Estate Studio. A lot of things happening this weekend. And of course, as always, I try to, you know, we're so overloaded with guests, especially on Fridays. It's a struggle to try and mention everything, but I'll do what I can. The Williamstown Community Chest, that's happening tomorrow, the 18th annual Fun Run at the Williamstown Youth Center on School Street. The event will feature a 5K run and a 1 mile kids run family walk. Both start at 8:30, and the races are open to all experience levels. 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
2: 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The Berkshire's greatest hits of the 80s, 90s, and more.

Wham! Everything she wants. Finally, Friday morning wake up. Berkshire's greatest hits of the 80s, 90s, and more. Whoopee FM. Coming up, Berkshire Humane Society's John Perrault joining me for the 7 o'clock hour this morning. Couple events happening tomorrow. Want to talk about them both quickly. The third annual Mopeds for Mobeds fundraiser for the Shriners Children's Hospital is being held tomorrow. Participants will meet at 11 a.m. at the Anoto Lake Beach parking area and depart at noon for a ride through Pittsfield with stops for donations and plenty of stops for games. The minimum donation to participate is $10. Bikes are limited to 212cc and under. E-bikes, monkeys, groms, etc. are welcome. And scooters with engines larger than 212cc also are eligible. That's scooters. But activities will include a slow race, drag race, a dumbest helmet contest, and a 50-50 raffle. You want more information on Mopeds for Mobeds? Visit tinyurl.com/2D2WADNH. Also tomorrow, more than 800 people are expected to participate in the Buddy Walk for Down Syndrome Awareness at Craneville Elementary School in Dalton. That's at 10:30 tomorrow morning. It's hosted by Berkshire County ARC and its Down Syndrome Family Group. The one-mile walk will begin and end at the school. The event will also include remarks from State Senator Paul Mark and other lawmakers, followed by lunch, raffle prizes, music, and other activities. And, well, it's going to be going on rain or shine. So let's hope that they can dodge the raindrops. Anyway, both those events happening tomorrow. If it's happening in the Berkshires, you'll hear about it on Whoopee.

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2: Here's the latest from the Berkshire News Network. The police investigation into allegations of hazing within the Hoosick Valley Cooperative football team is now being handled by a neighboring district attorney's office due to a potential conflict of interest. The Berkshire Eagle reports Julia Saborin, a spokesperson for Berkshire District Attorney Timothy Shagrew, said, quote, "The Berkshire District Attorney's Office is conflicting out of any investigation into an alleged incident involving the Hoosick Valley Middle and High School's football team due to a former employee's connection to the school's athletic program," unquote. The circumstances of the alleged hazing incident remain unclear. The office of Northwestern District Attorney David E. Sullivan, which prosecutes cases in Franklin and Hampshire counties, is assuming the case. That office has previously handled cases in which Shagrew had a conflict dating back to his private defense practice. And Peru Select Board Chair Edvard Munch has paid a $3,000 fine and admitted wrongdoing after the State Ethics Commission found him in violation of conflict of interest law, the Berkshire Eagle reports. In a December 2024 Select Board meeting, according to the commission, Munch advocated for the town to create a position for a part-time maintenance worker at Town Hall from January 2025 until the position was publicly posted in June of that year. Munch helped to draft the description and specifics of the position, including its pay, while also expressing that he wanted to apply for the job. On August 11th, 2025, his fellow board members officially hired him for the position. Over the next 6 months, Munch earned $3,120 from his maintenance work before leaving the position in March when he learned he was under investigation. The Ethics Commission found that he violated several sections of the Massachusetts Conflict of Interest Law. In order to violate these sections, a public official would have to engage in a matter where they have financial interest, form a contract with the town that involves financial interest, and/or serve in a position under control by their same public office. According to the Deputy Chief of Public Education and Communications for the State Ethics Commission, Munch's participation in the creation and acceptance of the position fit all three definitions. Instead of

0: Challenging the commission's findings in a public hearing, Munch opted to acknowledge that he violated the law and pay the penalty of $3,000.
1: That's the latest from the Berkshire News Network.
2: ABC News, I'm Brian Clark. Millions of Americans in the paths of some big storms up and down the East Coast. Preparations are underway for a nor'easter expected to start hitting later today. Those alerts extend from New England to the Carolinas. ABC's Hannah Batah has more.
3: On North Carolina's Outer Banks, parts of Highway 12, a crucial main artery there, badly damaged. Nearby homes also threatened. And along the Virginia coast, entire neighborhoods underwater.
2: And Hurricane Nolo is one of several storms spinning through the Pacific right now, threatening to dump what could be feet of rain on parts of Hawaii, raising worries about flooding. The summit between President Trump and China's Xi Jinping continues today in Washington with a joint visit to the National Archives. So far, though, no concrete agreements have emerged from the meetings. Iran's now offering to reopen the Strait of Hormuz if the U.S. agrees to several conditions, including lifting the American blockade. This is ABC News.
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0: Check it out, sports, regional action, Major League Baseball. Guardians beat the Red Sox 1-0. Yankees over the Rays 6-4. Rangers beat the Mets 3-1. Pirates top the Cards 2-1. And the Brewers over the Phillies 5-1. Thursday night football last night. Falcons had it out for the Packers 35-14, the final.
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0: Forecast, I know everybody's preparing for that nor'easter, but I'm of the opinion that it's not going to be an all-wet weekend by any means, but definitely a nice start. Partly sunny today, 66 for a high tonight, a slight chance of rain before midnight, and then a chance afterwards, otherwise cloudy, 50 for the overnight low tomorrow. Rain likely, but mainly afternoon, so we could have a decent morning anyway for all those outdoor events. Mostly cloudy otherwise, 59 for a high. And then Sunday, rain, most likely scattered throughout the entire day. Sunday's high, 58 degrees. We're at 42 now in North Adams, 43 in Pittsfield. Don't go anywhere, folks. Coming up right after Whitesnake, it's our good friend John Perrault, Berkshire Humane Society. And he is going to supply our Misty Moonlight movie trivia question later on this hour. But don't go away. That's coming up right after this on Whoopee.

0: That's Whitesnake. Morning Wake Up, Berkshire's greatest hits of the 80s, 90s, and more. Whoopi FM, Eric Green. Joined here in the Bishop West Real Estate Studio on this finally Friday morning. John Perrault, Berkshire Humane Society. John, good morning.
1: Good morning. Finally Friday. You know, we got big news, Eric.
0: We,
1: you and I.
0: We do.
1: Yeah, it may not be big news to you. No, it is big news to you.
0: Refresh my memory. What?
1: Well, on October 24th,
0: yes,
1: our Subaru drawing, Mr.
0: Eric
1: Green will be broadcasting live from 11 to 1. And at 1 o'clock, we'll be on the air as we announce the winner of our 2027 Subaru raffle that we... it's our 14th year teaming up with Haddad Subaru.
0: Awesome.
1: And
0: absolutely awesome.
1: So,
0: and I don't know much, but I do know this. You won't win and I won't win. That I know.
1: People
0: listening out there, they have a shot at winning. You and I do not.
1: And we are about 40% tickets sold.
0: Nice.
1: Which is for
0: again, we're not always, not even October yet.
1: Even October. And I would safely say that historically, 75% of the tickets go in October. It just, October rolls around, and last year we ran out.
0: Yes, which is why you upped the tickets a little bit.
1: So we're still at 40%, which I think is an all-time high for this time at the moment. So you can buy your tickets that day if they're still available.
0: Yeah.
1: But my suggestion is to certainly stop by the shelter, look at our website, see all the different sites that you could go to purchase them. You can go to Paradise, our catwalk locations.
0: Instead of one ticket, maybe buy three.
1: Buy three. The vast majority of people buy three for $100.
0: Yeah. Well, $40 a ticket. Because you're saving money, number one. You're also
1: increasing your odds.
0: Yes. So.
1: And so, and again, this year, and people are saying, wow, you know, is it because you sold out last year that ticket sales are fairly strong? Comparable.
0: I think we also started talking about it a little bit earlier this year.
1: I tell you, when you're pulling for gas these days,
0: oh yeah,
1: and it's $4.40, $4.50 a gallon, people looking at, if you don't have a hybrid now, you might want one in the future. And so with the Crosstrek and the Forester models, there is an option to choose a hybrid version. So it's we're pretty excited about that. And
0: do you know I'm actually on vacation, but I'm still
1: you're gonna come in on that.
0: I'll still be doing that broadcast from Barker Road there in the Humane Society for that the day of that big giveaway. So looking forward to that.
1: Just pretend it's a Sunday morning, Eric. It'll be fine.
0: Oh, that's right. I'll have to be there. So I'll be there 2 days in a row.
1: 2 days in a row. Gonna have to make you an employee. But
0: I'm
1: it
0: tired.
1: Will be so. And you know what? We've got, we'll talk about this as we get closer. We've got food truck.
0: There's other things going on.
1: We've got vendors. We're going to have some giveaways. We're going to do some adoption specials.
0: Matter of fact, I think Monday next week.
1: You're going to be
0: recording a new commercial.
1: Yeah, 9 a.m. I think I'm in the studio here with you recording a new
0: talk all about it.
1: So we're very, very excited. That's coming up in October. Again, it is our biggest fundraiser of the year. And at the end of the day, who benefits beside the winner of the Subaru? Our animals, right? At the end of the day, our community animals all benefit from this.
0: Right. How could that be a bad thing? It's not.
1: So
0: animals benefit, and some lucky so-and-so out there is going to benefit when they get to choose their Subaru. So.
1: Oh, yeah. And you know what? I would say we started doing the Choose Your Subaru about 6 years or so ago, and I think we've got 5 Foresters chosen and 1 Outback. I think last year was the Outback winner. They chose an Outback, but most people choose the Forester or have chosen the Forester.
0: Why do you think? Do you have any reason why that is? Or
1: You know what? I drive them all the time, right? So because I move them from one location to another, I own one. And the Outback, this year the Outback's been redesigned. So if you really like the redesign, that may be pushing people to buy tickets as well. But the Outback drives like a Cadillac. It is so smooth. But the one thing I think about the Forester that I like is it's very roomy. The visibility all around you is really great, easy to get in and out of as well.
0: I don't
1: gas mileage probably adds to that.
0: There was a point in time where, I mean, this is a few years back, but there was a point where I saw mostly Outbacks on the road. I mean, just everywhere you looked, an Outback. Yeah. So it's interesting that
1: Subaru's huge in New England.
0: But it's interesting that the Forester was chosen as the, you know, at least except for last year,
1: everybody choosing,
0: yeah. So
1: and you know what? Too the value of is either, you know, it was 31 at one point, it's 33 at one point, it's around 35 now, the total value. And so if you get a Crosstrek, you're going to get more options on that Crosstrek than you are going to get with the Forester for the value, right?
0: Crosstrek. Didn't think about that, yeah.
1: And the Outback is the most expensive of the three, so you've got a few less items on the Outback that you would get on the Forester, right? And everybody always asks about, you know, what happens if I want to add stuff that's over the value of what you're putting away. Let's say I want the Forester Touring model, right? And that's valued at like 38 or 40. They can pay the difference, right? So
0: everybody, I love that New England, you know, Forester Touring model.
1: Yeah, model. So Justin, Allie, Chris, they'll work with you to get you the vehicle you want.
0: Yeah, and that's awesome. Right?
1: So this is what we're doing. It's not like we're purchasing a vehicle and that's the vehicle you get. You get to purchase the vehicle you want. The value of those three vehicles is what's going to be put against what you ultimately will purchase.
0: Right. Which is, again, huge. Yeah. And that's why it's such a successful
1: contest
0: every year.
1: And we do remind everybody, you're it's like the lottery tax. You're paying taxes when you win something, especially this large. So a lot of people will roll that into a small payment to have a brand new Subaru,
0: right?
1: Rather than try and pay it all at once.
0: The taxes,
1: there's an option there too. Hadad's always willing to work with you.
0: Awesome, because a lot of people, you know, who actually need a car,
1: yep,
0: you know, can't afford that tax.
1: Yep.
0: There's always ways that they can work with you. Absolutely, Hadad will work with you if you are the lucky winner. So, all right, quick break. Don't go anywhere. More with John right after this.

0: discounts are going on right now. And with these kinds of savings, they're turning shoppers just like you into buyers. And don't forget that every Bedard customer is automatically enrolled in their award-winning Summit Club, earning valuable points for future savings in all kinds of ways. 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
7: Back here in the Bishop West Real Estate Studio. Finally, Friday morning. John Peralta, Berkshire Humane Society, joining us. We were going into the break talking about, it's going to be here before you know it. The,
8: September's gone.
7: A month from yesterday.
8: Yeah. Yep, a couple Saturdays. Saturday before Halloween.
7: Choose your Subaru. So, yep. Yeah, looking forward to that. And again, I'm happy that ticket sales are going well.
8: Tickets, yeah. Well, but
7: then,
8: they
7: like
8: still
7: you
8: need
7: said,
8: to go well, right?
7: When we hit October, it's
8: historically, yep.
7: So,
8: hat ads, we always give a stack of tickets. They've already gone through their whole first stack of tickets. I had to bring them some more yesterday, which is good news. So,
7: They have tickets that you can purchase there.
8: You could purchase hat ad Subaru.
7: Nice.
8: Baker's Golf, Nature's Closet up in Williamstown, Bartlett's Apple Orchards.
7: Bartlett's.
8: Yeah. Shea Pet and Lennox. You can go and grab some tickets as well. So, yeah, we got tickets out and about, but check our website for all those other locations. And you know what? You could dial 447-7878, ask for extension 131, Diane. She'll sell them to you over the phone and ship you stuff. So,
7: greatly.
8: Dial take care of you. 447-787 extension 131. Dial can sell them to you over the phone.
7: Sweet.
8: And I'll tell you, her phone rings all day. More and more people are buying over the phone.
7: Now, why do you think that is? Just
8: convenience. Thinking about it. Oh, my God, I get my tickets. I don't have a chance to get down there, and I don't shop at this place or that place. So,
7: there must be Gen Xers, because a lot of people nowadays, younger people, they don't want to talk to anyone. They want to be, socially.
8: Electronically connected.
7: Yeah, they don't want to be socially connected. Right. That's what I was trying to say.
8: I understood you, Mr.
7: Long week, tiring, and now I can't talk, apparently. So, looking forward. Yeah, but yeah, Di will take excellent care of you. So, does this mean you get like a little bit of a break? Nothing.
8: You know, now we're starting to concentrate on this event. You know, kids are back in school. We've got some connections to do some programs with Reed Middle School.
7: Oh,
8: and
7: cool.
8: And some other opportunities at the high school level. So, we're starting to kick
7: that
8: into
7: when
8: that.
7: You know more about it.
8: Yep. Yeah, we'll let you know who we're connected to and when, and so we are
7: excited
8: about that. Those as kids start getting back to school and they're getting their groove, and then we got some programs going on with them as well. So excited about what that's bringing.
7: Yeah,
8: as well.
7: 100%, absolutely love that.
8: And we started this past week. We started our strategic plan for the next 3 to 5 years.
7: Strategic plan. I'm sure a lot of work.
8: And it is a lot of work, but it's
7: ultimately, it's worth it.
8: It's our roadmap. It's where we want to go. You know, where are animals slipping through the cracks? And if they're slipping through the cracks, is there a way that we can help those animals that are slipping through the cracks? And most of the time, yeah, we can figure out a way. And every now and then, it's just something that we either can't take on or we just don't have the assets or the resources to. And, the one thing that still always bothers

0: bothers me are people that are having housing issues that, you know, obviously we can take their animal. We can help them with supplies, but, you know, we just can't take their animal until they find new housing and then reunite them.
1: It's right, because nowadays that could take, you know,
0: years.
1: Right.
0: Sometimes.
1: And you need the room.
0: And even a few years ago, it was taking years. So this has been an ongoing problem. But,
1: wow.
0: I mean, most important thing we do is we're there. Our doors are open to accept animals without judgment and help wherever we can.
1: Love it. I love that. Without judgment.
0: Yeah.
1: Because you shouldn't be judging animals. You know?
0: It's their owners that we're not judging.
1: Yeah, well, right? I figured that. I was trying to smoothly go
0: over.
1: All right. I would love to say another quick break, but end of the month. Got to pay the bills.
0: Pay the bills.
1: That's your bottom of the hour news coming up. More with John Peralta. Don't go anywhere. Whoopi FM.
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1: I think I found him!
2: Why are we still yelling?
3: Oh, yeah. 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
4: Hey, Dad.
3: He's staring at his phone. I don't think he even realized he was under there.
4: That's kind of amazing. The pile's been there for months.
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6: Here's the latest from the Berkshire News Network. The police investigation into allegations of hazing within the Hoosick Valley Cooperative football team is now being handled by a neighboring district attorney's office due to a potential conflict of interest. The Berkshire Eagle reports Julia Saborin, a spokesperson for Berkshire District Attorney Timothy Shagrew, said, quote, "The Berkshire District Attorney's office is conflicting out of any investigation into an alleged incident involving the Hoosick Valley Middle and High School's football team due to a former employee's connection to the school's athletic program," unquote. The circumstances of the alleged hazing incident remain unclear. The Office of Northwestern District Attorney David E. Sullivan, which prosecutes cases in Franklin and Hampshire counties, is assuming the case. That office has previously handled cases in which Shagrew had a conflict dating back to his private defense practice. And Peru Select Board Chair Edvard Munch has paid a $3,000 fine and admitted wrongdoing after the State Ethics Commission found him in violation of conflict of interest law, the Berkshire Eagle reports. In a December 2024 Select Board meeting, according to the commission, Munch advocated for the town to create a position for a part-time maintenance worker at Town Hall from January 2025 until the position was publicly posted in June of that year. Munch helped to draft the description and specifics of the position, including its pay, while also expressing that he wanted to apply for the job. On August 11th, 2025, his fellow board members officially hired him for the position. Over the next 6 months, Munch earned $3,120 from his maintenance work before leaving the position in March when he learned he was under investigation. The Ethics Commission found that he violated several sections of the Massachusetts Conflict of Interest Law. In order to violate these sections, a public official would have to engage in a matter where they have financial interest, form a contract with the town that involves financial interest, and/or serve in a position under control by their same public office. According to the Deputy Chief of Public Education and Communications for the State Ethics Commission, Munch's participation in the creation and acceptance of the position fit all three definitions. Instead of challenging the commission's findings in a public hearing, Munch opted to acknowledge that he violated the law and pay the penalty of $3,000. That's the latest from the Berkshire News Network.
7: ABC News, I'm Brian Clark. Millions of Americans in the paths of some big storms up and down the East Coast. Preparations are underway for a nor'easter expected to start hitting later today. Those alerts extend from New England to the Carolinas. ABC's Hannah Batah has more.
8: On North Carolina's Outer Banks, parts of Highway 12, a crucial main artery there, badly damaged. Nearby homes also threatened. And along the Virginia coast, entire neighborhoods underwater.
7: And Hurricane Nolo is one of several storms spinning through the Pacific right now, threatening to dump what could be feet of rain on parts of Hawaii, raising worries about flooding. The summit between President Trump and China's Xi Jinping continues today in Washington with a joint visit to the National Archives. So far, though, no concrete agreements have emerged from the meetings. Iran's now offering to reopen the Strait of Hormuz if the U.S. agrees to several conditions, including lifting the American blockade. This is ABC News.
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1: Forecast again for the weekend. Everybody's saying gloom and doom, which it might be for the most part, but it definitely shouldn't be completely bad. We've got a nice start anyway today. Partly sunny, 66. Tonight, slight chance of rain before midnight, and then definitely a chance of rain after. Otherwise, cloudy. 50, the overnight low tomorrow. Rain likely, but mainly in the afternoon. So again, I might have a decent morning tomorrow. Mostly cloudy otherwise, 59. And Sunday, yeah, pretty much rain. 85% chance for precipitation scattered throughout the day. Sunday's high, 58 degrees, 44 in North Adams, 45 in Pittsfield. Coming up right after Semisonic. More with John Peralta. Of course, birthdays on the way. And our final break this hour, we'll have your Misty Moonlight Movie Trivia Contest. Whoopi FM.

0: full. It's already 7:38 because we've had so many
1: happy birthday commercials.
0: Yeah, let's hang on. Make it official here. Where are my kids?
2: Happy birthday!
0: There's my kids. September 25th. A couple of big names.
1: I should do well today?
0: You should do well. Will Smith.
1: Oh, yes.
0: Sure you're familiar with Will Smith. I don't want to assume anymore because I'm usually wrong. But
1: I got Will Smith down.
0: He is 58. Wow. He's 58 years old.
1: Who did he slap?
0: Chris Rock.
1: That's
0: right. The slapping incident. Which I wouldn't say killed his career, but definitely brought it to a halt for a couple of years. Celebrity couple both have a birthday today. You know what couple I'm talking about?
1: I have no idea.
0: Actress Catherine Zeta-Jones.
1: Yes.
0: And her husband, Michael Douglas, both celebrate birthdays today. I think he's 80.
1: He's got to be in his 80s, right?
0: 80s?
1: Mid-80s?
0: Something. Catherine Zeta-Jones, I think, is 50. Boy.
1: No way. They had that much of a gap between them, huh?
0: Oh, yeah. I mean, that was at the time when they were a couple, that was the age difference. Like, really? I mean, if they're, happy, leave them be. But it's just cool that they're a couple and they have the same birthday. Mark Hamill.
1: Oh, yes.
0: Luke Skywalker is celebrating a birthday today. See, I told you some biggies.
1: But you asked me to say three or four more movies Mark Hamill was in other than the Star Wars series. I probably couldn't tell you.
0: Well, I think it was a reluctant actor. And listen, once you've been in, a couple of the Star Wars movies, you really don't need to, monetarily.
1: Yeah.
0: He didn't really need the money. He did do a lot of voiceover.
1: Okay.
0: He was the Joker in the Batman animated.
1: Really?
0: TV series, The Dark Knight. Great voice artist. I mean, he's probably, with the exception of Star Wars, what he's most known for. Actor and musician Donald Glover. My addition, subtraction.
1: I was thinking of Danny Glover, but.
0: No. And no relation either. Heather Locklear.
1: Oh, yes.
0: Still looks pretty fantastic. She was 65, I think.
1: Wow.
0: I think she's 65. Rapper T.I. You must know him. No,
1: I don't know. Maybe you've heard my kids have played a few of his songs, but I don't know. T.I., huh? A gentleman or a?
0: Yeah, a gentleman.
1: Okay. I assume.
0: Well, I'm assuming he's a gentleman. I don't think I've heard any bad behind the scenes that would say he's not a gentleman. But yeah, it's a guy. But yeah, I'm sure you hear one or two of his songs, you go, oh yeah, I know that song because he's had a couple big hits. I think that might be. Wait, hang on. Sometimes you have to look. Also known as Tip, by the way, T.I. or...
1: Oh, now I know who you're talking about. Absolutely not.
0: That was funny. Oh, now I know who you're talking about. I guess that's it. I was... one more. Bella Ramsey.
1: Why does
0: she... Well, did you watch Game of Thrones?
1: Yes.
0: She acted on that.
1: So if I saw the photo, I'd probably know who she is.
0: She was Lyanna Mormont in Game of Thrones, young noble woman.
1: Hmm.
0: And she was also in The Last of Us, played Ellie. So she's celebrating a birthday. And she's, I think, 23? I think she's 23. That's it. So happy birthday, one and all birthdays. 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
1: At Founders Weekend. Nice.
0: Absolutely.
1: Yeah. Absolutely.
0: Yep. We did really well. So we're excited that they invited us. We're excited that we went, and looking forward to next year as well.
1: Sweet. I love that. Good. So the staff was pleased with the turnout.
0: Staff was very, very pleased. Nice. So, as was I.
1: Do you know where you were set up? Since you weren't there, I didn't know if you knew.
0: I don't exactly know.
1: It would have been interesting to know where, like, especially Friday during the tastefully.
0: Friday was definitely different than Saturday. Friday was Saturday was a different location. And I don't think we had the best spot on Saturday, but, I mean, it's mobbed there, right?
1: Right. So, is there such a thing as a bad spot? I mean, yeah. Usually there's such an overflow of people that they find their way to you eventually.
0: No complaints. Awesome. For sure. Good. The Lee Chamber just did an outstanding job with the whole weekend.
1: Which they always do. Yeah. And I'm sorry, I was actually planned on asking you about that when we started the show at 7, but we got right into the Choose Your Subaru, so I didn't. So thank you for reminding me.
0: Not a problem.
1: All right, we're gonna do something a little different. John Peralta's going to pull a Corey Bishop and supply our trivia question this morning. Here's the deal. It's still going to be movie related because it is Misty Moonlight movie trivia, but this is for your opportunity to win a $15 gift card to your breakfast fix since 96, the Misty Moonlight Diner, 565 Dalton Avenue in Pittsfield. And it's our final question for the week, but pay attention because I hate to sound like a broken record. We're still having phone problems. So the number you're going to call, 441-0443. Once John asks the question.
0: What's that number again?
1: 441-0443. He's been doing this long enough. He knows. All right, John. So, John. John's assured me that this is movie-related. So
0: it's definitely movie-related. Okay. So it's
1: also animal-related, which is why...
0: it's got to be animal-related to the movies.
1: That's why you're asking it. All right. You've piqued our interest.
0: Maybe Mr. Bishop will be calling in. Huh? So, you know, I'm going to talk about a famous cat.
1: Okay.
0: And it was from before I was born, but the cat's name was Orangey, and it was a ginger tabby known as one of the most prolific cat actors of all times, starring in... played the role of Cat in Breakfast at Tiffany's, which was from 1961.
1: One of my favorites. And, I forget. I think too lazy to give it an actual name, so she just called it Cat. But that cat was so precious in that movie. All right, continue.
0: And then also played, the same cat, Orangey, played in a movie called Rhubarb in 1951.
1: I'm not familiar with that. Rhubarb is the name of it?
0: Yep, 1951. Okay. And I think why this cat is so famous is this cat holds the equivalent of two Oscars, which is the most by any animal actor.
1: Even more than Rin Tin Tin?
0: Apparently so. So only cat to win two of these awards that are equivalent to that of Oscars. What is the name of the awards?
1: I love it.
0: Orangey won.
1: That's a great question, John. So we're looking for the animal world equivalent of the Oscar. So a best acting animal
0: could win one of these.
1: Okay. So
0: an Oscar, they win them.
1: So we're looking for the name of the award that animal can win for acting in movies.
0: Correct.
1: Okay. So, all right. Like you said, still movie related, but also animal related. So looking for the name of the award that an animal can win for acting in movies. Best performance by an animal, I guess, in movies. 441-0443. Great question, John. Good luck. Call if you think you know it.
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2: Back with John Perrault here in the Bishop West Real Estate Studio. We got a winner. I'm sure people are going, what was that question again? So ask the question again, John. We were looking for the animal equivalent.
3: To an Oscar award. If you're an animal actor, right?
2: You can win awards.
3: You can't win an Oscar, but you could win the equivalent known as the Patsy Award.
2: And that's...
3: And this orangey... won two Patsy Awards, which is the most from any cat ever.
2: Now, I have to ask you, because you asked the question.
3: Yeah.
2: Do you know what Patsy stands for?
3: No.
2: It's an acronym, John. Used to stand for Picture Animal Top Star of the Year.
3: Well.
2: And later it became Performing Animal Television Star of the Year. So, apparently... it's now become more of a television thing, but initially started out, Francis the Talking Mule won the very first award at a ceremony hosted by Ronald Reagan, who at the time obviously wasn't, this is 1951, but Francis the Talking Mule won the first Patsy
3: Award.
2: But we Nancy Orton, who... longtime winner for the Misty Moonlight Movie Trivia Contest. She knew it. She was the first correct caller. So nice job, Nancy. Great.
3: You know what's interesting? You have an Oscar, which is a person's name. You have Patsy, which is a person's name. And you came up with Cleo.
2: Well, I don't know. For some reason, I always thought Cleo was
3: advertising and marketing, right? But that's also a person's name.
2: I always thought it was associated with pets for some reason, Cleo. I don't know. Yeah.
3: Three awards all having people names.
2: Yeah. Orangey
3: and
2: the cat.
3: Had nothing to do with that.
2: Well, you should have called it Orangey or something, Anyway, great question, John. Thank you for participating within the morning show.
3: Absolutely.
2: He's a good man.
3: I got to do some catching up to Mr. Bishop.
2: Well, I don't know about catching up, but, give him a run for his money, certainly. Big plans for the weekend?
3: No. You know what?
2: That's awesome.
3: I do have a lot that I've got to get caught up on for a busy week next week at work, but it's not like I've got all these engagements that I've got to be at.
2: So you can pace yourself.
3: Yep. Get home, hopefully a little bit earlier today, get all the lawn and outdoor activities done.
2: That's awesome.
3: So you don't have to worry about the weekend, right?
2: Well, enjoy it however you can.
3: You do as well.
2: And we'll look forward. Oh, we won't see you next. No, the Friday.
3: I'm here for one more Friday. It's the 4th.
2: And then you're taking off for your week. Okay. But we'll see you on Monday. Maybe not on the air, but I'll see you on Monday. We'll work on a Choose Your Subaru commercial.
3: Enjoy your weekend, everybody.
2: You too. Thanks, John. And Bow Wow Wow. Coming up, your news, and then Garrett Luchowski, Whoopi FM.

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0: A spokesperson for Berkshire District Attorney Timothy Shagrew said, quote, "The Berkshire District Attorney's Office is conflicting out of any investigation into an alleged incident involving the Hoosick Valley Middle and High School's football team due to a former employee's connection to the school's athletic program," unquote. The circumstances of the alleged hazing incident remain unclear. The office of Northwestern District Attorney David E. Sullivan, which prosecutes cases in Franklin and Hampshire counties, is assuming the case. That office has previously handled cases in which Shagrew had a conflict dating back to his private defense practice. And Peru Select Board Chair Edvard Munch has paid a $3,000 fine and admitted wrongdoing after the State Ethics Commission found him in violation of conflict of interest law, the Berkshire Eagle reports. In a December 2024 Select Board meeting, according to the commission, Munch advocated for the town to create a position for a part-time maintenance worker at Town Hall from January 2025 until the position was publicly posted in June of that year. Munch helped to draft the description and specifics of the position, including its pay, while also expressing that he wanted to apply for the job. On August 11, 2025, his fellow board members officially hired him for the position. Over the next 6 months, Munch earned $3,120 from his maintenance work before leaving the position in March when he learned he was under investigation. The Ethics Commission found that he violated several sections of the Massachusetts Conflict of Interest Law. In order to violate these sections, a public official would have to engage in a matter where they have financial interest, form a contract with the town that involves financial interest, and/or serve in a position under control by their same public office. According to the Deputy Chief of Public Education and Communications for the State Ethics Commission, Munch's participation in the creation and acceptance of the position fit all three definitions. Instead of challenging the commission's findings in a public hearing, Munch opted to acknowledge that he violated the law and pay the penalty of $3,000. That's the latest from the Berkshire News Network.
1: ABC News, I'm Brian Clark. From the East Coast to Hawaii, the worries are the same. Flooding with big storms on the way in. Hurricane Nolo could dump several feet of rain on Hawaii's Big Island. A nor'easter is getting ready to hit the East Coast. There are warnings up from the Carolinas to New England. Mortgage rates on the rise again. Freddie Mac says the average for a 30-year home loan is topping 7%. Gas prices driven higher by the Iran war sitting at about $4.48 a gallon nationwide. ABC's Karen Hua says
2: diesel prices are also at all-time highs. Some lawmakers want President Trump to ban the export of U.S. diesel to keep more supply here at home. But dozens of businesses, including some grocery store trade groups, have now signed a letter urging Trump not to do that, saying it will only lead to price increases in the long run.
1: Pope Leo visiting France, warning in a speech about a risk to humanity from what he calls a paradise of machines. This is ABC News.
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0: For having me in, I appreciate it. And
1: my pleasure.
0: Hey, if you need me to take up airspace, you know I'm not afraid to do that. So it's the coffee's starting to kick in. We're doing well.
1: Oh my God, starting to kick in.
0: Yeah, caffeine and sleep deprivation are the magic ingredients.
1: Number four.
0: Four, good for you. I'm on number two, my friend. So it's good to be here. Thanks for having me in. I appreciate it.
1: My pleasure. Excited for first. All I hear from people is what a great place the Stationery Factory is. To see a show, but also if you're in a band, to play. Great.
0: Both, actually. Yeah, I got to see, I've seen a few shows over there. Most recently, there was this amazing Van Halen tribute band.
1: Which I heard was awesome.
0: They were off the hook. And we're on the same circuit as them, so it was really good to connect and see those guys and to actually see a full production. I've seen a lot of shows in Stationery Factory, but to see the lights and the video and everything, and the Guthries and the entire staff over there doing just a phenomenal job.
1: And that's all I hear is nothing but great reviews and what a great job they do.
0: Absolutely. And as a performer, too, they treat us so well and they're so kind. And I mean, you know, Abe's been performing forever, so they get it, you know. And
1: they understand.
0: I've been on the road long enough to know that some venues don't get it, but most do, and they're one of them that does. And
1: have you played Stationery Factory before with Harvest and Rust?
0: 2 years ago. Yeah, we kind of alternate venues in the county, so this is the Stationery Factory year. And then,
1: this is the Stationery Factory.
0: Well, we're lucky. I mean, think about it. We're lucky to be able to do that. I mean, in this day and age, where live music in some areas is kind of not as popular as it was 25, 30 years ago.
1: It's like the movie Footloose, except it's not dancing, it's live music.
0: And I'm certainly not Kevin Bacon, that's for sure.
1: I'm eating bacon.
0: Canadian these days, my friend, a little less fats. And
1: too funny. You must really love, obviously you love what you do, but you must really get off on doing the Neil Young thing. I mean, he's so I feel underrated as a songwriter.
0: Absolutely.
1: People that don't like Neil Young, they always point to perhaps his singing voice.
0: Yeah.
1: But I mean, just the songs alone that he's written or co-written. Yeah. I mean, definitely Hall of Fame material.
0: Some of those songs are going to outlive us. I think for sure. Somebody pointed out a version of it was Dolly Parton, Linda Ronstadt, and Emmylou Harris singing After the Gold Rush
1: by
0: David Letterman. And they're like, I didn't realize that Neil had written that. And I think that same evening that person came up to us after the show, I think we played A Lot of Love as well, which was the huge Nicolette Larson song.
1: I remember you talking about that the last time you were on.
0: Yeah, and Neil wrote that one. And Linda had a few hits with Neil's stuff too, including The Love is a Rose.
1: Yes.
0: And so,
1: which is a great, often not a big fan of covers in general, but right. She does a great job.
0: Linda's legendary.
1: She did her bit part. She gets overshadowed, but she brought a lot of great songwriters like Warren Zevon to other people's attention that might not have gotten that attention if it weren't for Linda Ronstadt, who was hugely popular at the time, and she just brought more attention to all these well-deserved great songwriters. So,
0: and it went both ways because, you know, she would cover these artists, but then she would be on their tracks as well. I mean, famously on the Harvest record, which is arguably Neil's biggest album, has Heart of Gold on it, Old Man Needle and the Damage Done. She and James Taylor were his backing vocalists on those songs. And when you hear those three harmonizing together, it's like on paper. Wait a minute. James Taylor, Neil Young, Linda Ronstadt. How's this going to work, kids? And
1: it worked great.
0: It's stunning. And to the point where he brought them back for Harvest Moon, the other record 20 some years later. And absolutely beautiful stuff. And so don't forget, James Taylor actually played banjo guitar on Old Man Jim. If you're around, we're playing tomorrow. No, he's not. He's not, you know, but it's great to be here, and we're great to be playing here and being in our own beds for an evening tomorrow night instead of out on the road sleeping in a motel somewhere.
1: No. How many years has it been for Harvest and Rust?
0: 8 years now.
1: Really? Eight? I was going to guess like six, but it's been 8 years.
0: Yeah, I mean, we're on pandemic

0: time now, so this is kind of like metric, if you will.
1: We're on pandemic time.
0: We're over 100 shows. We've now had 21 sellouts, and we're all over the Northeast, expanding into Virginia. Next
1: the white April. Trash mountains of Virginia.
0: Yeah, at least the water's clear. Something's got to be.
1: All right, listen, I ask for your patience.
0: Yes, sir.
1: Because, you know, and I've asked this of all of my guests lately. We're doing a month-long cash code contest,
0: ooh,
1: which basically takes away our 8:20 break.
0: Oh.
1: But if you don't mind, we'll chat off air, and we'll come back after the bottom of the hour news. But folks, if you've been waiting for that three-digit cash code, your shot at winning $25,000. That's coming up. And then more with Garrett. Don't go anywhere.
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0: in public office. According to the Deputy Chief of Public Education and Communications for the State Ethics Commission, Munch's participation in the creation and acceptance of the position fit all three definitions. Instead of challenging the commission's findings in a public hearing, Munch opted to acknowledge that he violated the law and pay the penalty of $3,000. That's the latest from the Berkshire News Network.
1: ABC News, I'm Brian Clark. From the East Coast to Hawaii, the worries are the same. Flooding with big storms on the way in. Hurricane Nolo could dump several feet of rain on Hawaii's Big Island. A nor'easter is getting ready to hit the East Coast. There are warnings up from the Carolinas to New England. Mortgage rates on the rise again. Freddie Mac says the average for a 30-year home loan is topping 7%. Gas prices driven higher by the Iran war sitting at about $4.48 a gallon nationwide. ABC's Karen Hua says
2: diesel prices are also at all-time highs. Some lawmakers want President Trump to ban the export of U.S. diesel to keep more supply here at home. But dozens of businesses, including some grocery store trade groups, have now signed a letter urging Trump not to do that, saying it will only lead to price increases in the long run.
1: Pope Leo visiting France, warning in a speech about a risk to humanity from what he calls a paradise of machines. This is ABC News.
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0: All right, checking out your forecast. A lot of people, they're thinking nor'easter this weekend. And we may see remnants, but part of the weekend should actually be somewhat nice, including today. A nice start to the weekend. Partly sunny, 66. Tonight, a slight chance of rain before midnight. And then definitely a chance of rain after. Otherwise, cloudy, 50 for a low. Tomorrow, rain likely, mainly in the afternoon. So a lot of those events happening this weekend in the morning might actually be okay. And then Sunday, pretty much rain scattered throughout the day with a high 58. We are at 49 degrees in North Adams, 50 in Pittsfield. Coming up in less than 2.5 minutes, more with Garrett Lachowski. It's CCR. Whoopi FM.

0: CCR down on the corner. Morning Wake Up, Berkshire's greatest hits of the 80s, 90s, and more. That would be from the more category. I think it was what, 1970?
1: That was somewhere in that neighborhood.
0: Garrett joining me. Harvest and Rust playing tomorrow night. Stationery Factory. Great place to see a show. Listen, it's probably going to be pouring rain tomorrow evening.
1: Perfect weather for an indoor show, kids.
0: I mean, you know,
1: you have nothing to do. Come on out to the Stationery Factory. Plenty of space, and it's all pretty well, so I really appreciate everybody who's purchased tickets. You know, we were in Connecticut last weekend, and I had mentioned on stage that, I've been in contact with a number of folks that are all on the same, tour circuit that we are. We all noticed a bit of a decline in sales in tickets the last 6 months. I think it's the war. I think, everything's gone up, and people are afraid,
0: Yeah. It's,
1: people are afraid to spend money right now. So every person that comes through the door, we are so grateful for them to spend an evening with us. Absolutely.
0: Where have you guys played recently?
1: I think we've done 9 states now. This year alone, we've been in Pennsylvania, New York, Rhode Island, New Hampshire, Vermont. I don't know, we haven't made Maine this year, but
0: Portsmouth, not for lack of trying.
1: No, exactly. So, I don't have my passport for Maine yet. So, hopefully, we have played there before, though. But
0: it's like you were saying right at the beginning. Yeah. It's good to be home.
1: Absolutely,
0: you can sleep in your own bed.
1: Yeah,
0: it might be short. I mean, when are you back on the road?
1: Thank goodness it's 3 weeks. So we've got a little time.
0: Okay, so you got a little lull. All right.
1: And a bit of stuff in the immediate area. So we have a 2-hour rule. If we can be home in 2 hours, the adrenaline of a show after the show, 2 hours is enough adrenaline to get us home. Beyond that, we need hotel rooms. So,
0: Who's driving? I'm not. I'm tired.
1: This year alone, between both bands, this one and Who Are You? I've been to Florida. I've been to Utah, I've been Toronto.

0: before the show because we had some stuff in common. So we talked for a few minutes, and he graciously signed my copy of the Ramones' Road to Ruin, which features "I Want to Be Sedated." And
1: I know the answer, but I have to ask.
0: Yeah.
1: Vinyl?
0: Of course, vinyl. Yes.
1: Because nowadays, see, having somebody sign a CD cover or a cassette cover. I mean, nowadays people stream so much. What do you have them sign?
0: Surprisingly, CD sales have gone up for the first time in 25 years. And they're kind of predicting we're going to see the...
1: Stopping.
0: I know. They're predicting that we're going to start now see the CD resurgence as opposed to the vinyl resurgence. I know. Go figure. I've been reading about that the last 2 years.
1: I hope that CDs aren't like the vinyl resurgence in terms of, because vinyl, when it resurged, became hugely expensive.
0: Yes.
1: Hoping that the CDs don't go the same expensive route. I'm one of those guys, I love having a physical copy of something.
0: Absolutely.
1: I just, you know, having something stream or having an MP3 of something. I got to have something. I mean, nothing beats, you know, growing up, I listened to music.
0: Mm-hmm.
1: Normally albums.
0: Right.
1: And you could look, you know, while you were listening, read the, you know, back of the album, you know, who was involved in making the album, checking out the graphics, the art. It was like a whole big deal.
0: Well, I've given enough to the Neil Young retirement plan the last 10 years to validate that I do the same, my friend. Yeah, he's put out 3 box sets, all called Archives Volume 1, 2, and 3. And the last one wasn't cheap. Wasn't you?
1: I remember,
0: I purchased it.
1: I remember looking on, I think, Amazon. Yeah. I remember getting, I think I got the first collection.
0: Yes.
1: Which was relatively, price-wise, relatively good.
0: Yes, and I remember 2 wasn't bad either.
1: But I remember, well, I didn't see 2 until it was already sold out.
0: Right.
1: So once it was out of print, and then I saw the 3rd one, I'm like, oh my God.
0: Well, but to be fair, 3 has a ridiculous amount of CDs in it and also a lot of movies in it.
1: Yeah, I'm not saying it's not worth it. I'm just saying, there's no way I can afford that ever. Yeah,
0: And also, his website is brilliant. I mean, he's made a number of missteps technologically over the last 40
1: He'll
0: years.
1: Be the first guy to tell you, though, digitally, he was going to be dragged kicking and screaming into the digital age, but he finally, at least somewhat, embraced it.
0: He tried initially. He recorded Everybody's Rockin' full digital, and he just hated the way it sounded, so he went back to analog. But his website, neilyoungarchives.org, or .com, I can't remember which it is. I mean, you pay a yearly fee, and you have access to everything in high def. So I can listen to this stuff in my car. I can listen to it at home on really great Bluetooth speakers. And
1: that's cool.
0: He has probably 30 or 40 concerts on there now that you know, from different shows.
1: Out of the 40,000.
0: He has played, including, so it's great. And for a nerd like me, it makes me very happy. And speaking of which, how nerdy we are.
1: Nothing wrong with being a music nerd. Well, please.
0: We've now played 75 of his songs. So every time you come and see us, you never know what you're going to get.
1: Just going to ask if you had any in mind for tomorrow's performance or you want to keep things a secret. Because I know you like to mix it up.
0: Yeah, definitely keeping it a secret. But the thing we do is every time we go back to an area, we make sure the set list is at least 50% different than the year before.
1: That's pretty cool.
0: So
1: at least 50%. I mean, that's huge.
0: Yes. And I have to give all the credit in the world to John Kiernan, Matt Cahill, Andy Gordon, and Jim Reynolds for keeping up on 75 songs, because they look at me like, what, are you nuts? But it keeps people coming back, Eric.
1: Yeah.
0: I got to tell you, somebody emailed me on Monday saying that was our 9th time seeing you. We had a 10-timer earlier this year.
1: That's awesome.
0: We have, I don't know how many 5-timers, and because... Yeah, they're always going to get Harvest Moon and Rockin' in the Free World, but they never know if they're going to get Cortez Down by the River or
1: right, and that's when you know you got the true fans, the ones that are like, well, I really like to see them, but I've seen them before. And then you've got the people, I really like to see them, and you know what? At least half their set is going to be different.
0: Yeah,
1: I'm going to go see them. You know what I mean? It's
0: And wait a minute.
1: Little things like that will absolutely get people to come out and sit in the seats and enjoy.
0: Absolutely. And to all the credit in the world to our band members, who are just the greatest guys. I threw 4 songs at them about a month ago. I'm like, can you have these 4 ready for sound check on the 19th? Like, yeah, sure. So we

0: quickly ran through four new songs last week in Connecticut, and we played all four of them last Saturday night, and they all killed. After the second one, the place just erupted. I'm like, wow, if you knew how little we would rehearse this, I don't know if you'd be screaming, yeah, right?
1: But you could have opened with that. We rehearsed this once, hope you like it. Exactly. And I guarantee the applause, because I'm sure you knocked it out of the park.
0: Yeah.
1: Just because we rehearsed this once.
0: That is the testament to the guys I play with and how professional they are. Guys, I can never thank you enough. And it's been pretty much the same band for 8 years now. So
1: every once in a while, I think I told you last time you were here, but every once in a while I have Jim Reynolds on.
0: Oh, yeah.
1: He's just a great guy. Yeah. And he's another one that music buffs that just, like you and I, just way too much in the brain.
0: Is savant the right word for us? I don't know.
1: Great guy, though. Listen, I'm sure everybody in your band is great. I just have the good fortune to really know Jim. So always great to have him on, which is probably once a year because, he's busy when he's not playing. He's teaching. But just a great guy. So if the rest of your band is like that, you must have the best bunch of guys in the world.
0: He's the brightest light in the room. I mean, he's just the sweetest guy. And the five of us, when it's just the five of us sitting in the green room, we can laugh about the stupidest stuff. And
1: oh, that's when you know it's a band of brothers.
0: There might be a video of yours truly dancing around to, what's the Bob Seger song, old-time rock and roll in his underwear in New Hampshire last May? Just saying, I don't think it's on YouTube, and they're keeping me paying them well, so it doesn't end up there.
1: You almost did that like subliminal guy in SNL, just saying. folks, listen, we are going to chat more with Garrett. We're also going to give away a pair of tickets for tomorrow's show at the Stationery Factory.
0: Free.
1: Gotta love that. Right after the break, 3 minutes from now, don't go anywhere.
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2: Which is a great price, by the way.
3: My God. Our guitarist, Matt, just saw Neil in Bridgeport, Connecticut on Tuesday because he's preparing for Farm Aid this weekend. I don't know what kind of loan he had to take out to go see him, but it was his birthday. So happy birthday, Matt. He deserved every last minute of that show. That's for sure. But but we're $25 and we'll give you a really, really long show.
2: Well, listen, Neil is 80 years old. Is he exactly 80?
3: He is 80. He'll be 81, I think, in a couple months.
2: So again, not jinxing Mr. Young by any means, but who knows when his last show is going to be. Yeah. You know, he may at some point, I don't see it happening, but he may do it by choice. He may say, you know what, I'm going to retire after, you know, next year.
3: Look, I just saw Rush and Anakin Niles replacing Neil Peart. Neil was 67 when he died of cancer. Yeah. And it was like 67. I'm not that far away from that. It's weird, you know.
2: I haven't had the fortune to see Rush live lately, but the YouTube footage I've seen,
3: Annika's a monster.
2: Is amazing.
3: Oh, I just saw him in Boston. We're seeing him again in Mohegan Sun.
2: Neil, not the easiest guy to even attempt to try and replace. She does a pretty incredible job.
3: Look, there's not too many bands out there that are kind of the classic rock folks that are still out there doing it completely live. I just saw David Byrne. I just saw Rush. And I have to say, both shows were worth every penny because you might go see a certain flock of birds in a big ball in Vegas called the Sphere, and you kind of wonder if those guys are really singing or not. Wink, wink. Anyway, I'm not paying $1,000 to see that, but seeing Rush and knowing every last bit of it is alive, is completely live, and they did the homework like nothing else. It was unbelievable.
2: Listen, I saw the Eagles when they first got back together.
3: Hell Freezes Over, yes, 94.
2: I was going to say, early, mid-90s, saw them, Great Woods, Mansfield. And that was live.
3: Yeah,
2: and it was phenomenal.
3: Yes.
2: And tickets then, $100, which at the time was like, well, it is the Eagles.
3: Yeah.
2: Because that up to that point, I had never, I think the most I ever paid for a concert ticket was maybe $30.
3: $35.
2: $100 was steep.
3: Yeah,
2: well worth it, but what was it last year? Springsteen tickets were like $8,000. I'm sorry.
3: Look,
2: I cannot afford that.
3: Here's the reality. As long as we keep paying it, they're going to keep doing it. And I think that's been the growth of the tribute band industry. I just did a podcast a few months ago called Tribute Band Sessions, and it's on all streaming platforms now. They've had everybody on from Brit Floyd to, Tusk to not American Zeppelin, Get the Let Out, all sorts of tribute bands, the Beatles band. They've had managers on. They've had Carmine Appice on, the legendary drummer.
2: Carmine.
3: And they had us on. And, I mean, really, it's because there's now billions being spent on bands like us each year who are really trying to remind you of your favorite artists, nothing else.
2: Right.
3: And trying to bring
2: and
3: you some
2: to
3: joy
2: honor
3: for 2 hours. Absolutely.
2: That artist, and at the same time give somebody a nice evening for a relatively lot less money.
3: Absolutely. And that's our job. And to bring joy. That's all we want to do.
2: And speaking of bringing joy.
3: Ooh.
2: And speaking of money, or yes. How about no money? How about free?
3: Free.

0: pair of tickets to see Harvest and Rust. This is tomorrow evening, Stationery Factory. So again, check your calendar if you don't have any plans, or if you have plans, change them.
1: If you plan on being outdoors tomorrow night and it's going to be raining ridiculously, come on inside.
0: Going indoors. We'll put your name on the will call list. So you don't have to come pick up tickets. You'll just go to the show. If you're interested, we're giving away a pair. 441-0443. Yeah, our other phone is still experiencing problems, but 441-0443, pair of tickets to see Harvest and Rust Stationery Factory tomorrow night. Promises to be an epic show, as it always is. And again, if you have seen them before, don't matter, because at least half of their set is going to be completely different than the last time you saw them.
1: Very much so. And please come. We're looking to have all our friends and have a great time. And it's going to be a wonderful evening of just joy and nothing else. That's our job. That is our job. And if you haven't seen the Stationery Factory, you are missing out. It's a great, great concert.
0: Again, I've said this numerous times, I know, but I've yet to hear a bad review regarding Stationery Factory. So again, 441-0443. And there's somebody calling right now. You might be a winner. So I'm going to take care of that call. Garrett, always a pleasure, my friend. I wish the hour didn't go by so quickly.
1: I appreciate everything. We're going to go home and watch Hollywood Nights with Robert Wool.
0: Yeah.
1: Because we are both now obsessed with it again.
0: It's a phenomenal movie.
1: And Eric, always a pleasure. Thank you, my friend. Thank you.
0: As always, keep in touch. And next time we have you on, we'll get you on for the full hour anyway.
1: Next spring, you might have some Who Are You activity.
0: Nice. All right. Well, good luck tomorrow. I know you don't need it, but enjoy.
1: Thanks, my friend.
0: Thank you. Appreciate it. More music, 9 o'clock hour next.
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9 o'clock hour on a finally Friday. 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Be listening up for that. The other day, Corey Bishop and I were talking about misunderstood song lyrics. This one's got a great one. I'm not allowed to say it, but Google it.

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I see dead people. 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
1: Don't Stop Believing. 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Whoopi FM. 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I just wanted to mention that because, again, we've been talking about it all week, but it ends tomorrow, that online radio auction. 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Learn more about that roof. Put your bid in, and hopefully you'll get it come 7 o'clock tomorrow. Somebody's going to get it. That person's going to be very happy. So anyway, that does it for me. I want to quickly thank my guests from earlier this morning, John Peralt, Berkshire Humane Society. Great to see John. Garrett Lachowski from Who Are You? And

0: Harvest and Rust. Harvest and Rust playing tomorrow night, Stationery Factory in Dalton. Always great to see Garrett, chat music with him as well. Monday, it's the wonderful Wendy Bouchard, my traveling companion from Squaw Peak Travel. She just got back from Hawaii relatively recently, so I'm sure she's going to tell us more about that. But have a great weekend. We'll talk soon. Peace.
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0: I'm here with Jennifer Goey of Fairview Hospital, and Jennifer's here to give us a few reminders during construction of Fairview Hospital's renovation project.
1: What an exciting project this is for our community. So a couple of things. One, we just want to remind people that everything is going on business as usual. It's very evident that there is a very lively and active construction site as this project is underway. However, we have valet parking. We have a designated email for folks if they have any questions or concerns. And that's fairviewproject@bhs1.org. And there's also a phone number to call, which is 413-854-9985. But we really just want to let people know that, you know, we're making steady, thoughtful progress. And I promise you, as soon as you walk through that front door, it is the warm and friendly community hospital that we all know and love.
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0: I'm here with Jennifer Goey of Fairview Hospital, and Jennifer's here to give us a few reminders during construction of Fairview Hospital's renovation project.
1: What an exciting project this is for our community. So a couple of things. One, we just want to remind people that everything is going on business as usual. It's very evident that there is a very lively and active construction site as this project is underway. However, we have valet parking. We have a designated email for folks if they have any questions or concerns. And that's fairviewproject@bhs1.org. And there's also a phone number to call, which is 413-854-9985. But we really just want to let people know that, you know, we're making steady, thoughtful progress. And I promise you, as soon as you walk through that front door, it is the warm and friendly community hospital that we all know and love.
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1: You know, stress is real. It can do a lot of damage. More than half of us say that our mental load reaches maximum capacity during a typical work week. And 7 in 10 people feel they don't accomplish enough in one day. Oh, isn't that awful? You know what? I say we kick back, relax, wait for your next $25,000 cash blast code. It comes up in two songs right after the Spin Doctors. Right now, it's Tears for Fears.

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1: Here's your weather update for the Berkshires. Mostly cloudy skies today, highs near 67. A chance of rain tonight, otherwise cloudy skies, lows around 50. Rain likely tomorrow, otherwise mostly cloudy skies, highs near 60. Rain likely tomorrow night, lows around 50. Rain on Sunday, highs near 58. Rain Sunday night, lows around 52. And rain likely on Monday, otherwise cloudy skies, highs near 60. For the forecast anytime, download our station app. That's your weather update for the Berkshires.
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We're playing the greatest hits of the 80s, 90s, and more. Whoopi FM. You missed the code this hour. Yeah, you did. It's okay. We've got another one coming up at 11:20, so you could win $25,000.

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Whoopi FM. A little bit ago, I was just talking about stress and how it's so bad. Half of us, more than half of us, say that we reach our max emotional and mental capacity during the work week. So then we go home and we got nothing for our families, right? We got to do something about that. Let's go take a walk.

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1: 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Just after 11 o'clock, hey there, I'm Sarah Sullivan. 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
5: Here's your weather update for the Berkshires. Mostly cloudy skies today, highs near 67. A chance of rain tonight, otherwise cloudy skies, lows around 50. Rain likely tomorrow, otherwise mostly cloudy skies, highs near 60. Rain likely tomorrow night, lows around 50. Rain on Sunday, highs near 58. Rain Sunday night, lows around 52. And rain likely on Monday, otherwise cloudy skies, highs near 60. For the forecast anytime, download our station app. That's your weather update for the Berkshires.
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The greatest hits of the 80s, 90s, and more all day and all night long. Whoopi FM. Online, people are sharing the laziest things that they have ever done. One example, eating ice cream with a credit card. Instead of getting up to get a spoon, that's pretty lazy.

Rick Green in the morning. The greatest hits of the 80s, 90s, and more all day and all night long. Whoopi FM. I'm Sarah Sullivan. Thanks for being here. I was just talking about how people confess to the

how people confess to the laziest things they've ever done. Some people said that they went to impressive lengths to avoid even the smallest amount of effort, like ordering DoorDash from a restaurant directly downstairs.

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1: Here's the latest from the Berkshire News Network. The police investigation into allegations of hazing within the Hoosick Valley Cooperative football team is now being handled by a neighboring district attorney's office due to a potential conflict of interest. The Berkshire Eagle reports Julia Saborin, a spokesperson for Berkshire District Attorney Timothy Shagrew, said, quote, "The Berkshire District Attorney's Office is conflicting out of any investigation into an alleged incident involving the Hoosick Valley Middle and High School's football team due to a former employee's connection to the school's athletic program," unquote. The circumstances of the alleged hazing incident remain unclear. The office of Northwestern District Attorney David E. Sullivan, which prosecutes cases in Franklin and Hampshire counties, is assuming the case. That office has previously handled cases in which Shagrew had a conflict dating back to his private defense practice. And Peru Select Board Chair Edvard Munch has paid a $3,000 fine and admitted wrongdoing after the State Ethics Commission found him in violation of conflict of interest law, the Berkshire Eagle reports. In a December 2024 Select Board meeting, according to

0: commission, Munch advocated for the town to create a position for a part-time maintenance worker at Town Hall. From January 2025 until the position was publicly posted in June of that year, Munch helped to draft the description and specifics of the position, including its pay, while also expressing that he wanted to apply for the job. On August 11th, 2025, his fellow board members officially hired him for the position. Over the next 6 months, Munch earned $3,120 from his maintenance work before leaving the position in March when he learned he was under investigation. The Ethics Commission found that he violated several sections of the Massachusetts Conflict of Interest Law. In order to violate these sections, a public official would have to engage in a matter where they have financial interest, form a contract with the town that involves financial interest, and/or serve in a position under control by their same public office. According to the Deputy Chief of Public Education and Communications for the State Ethics Commission, Munch's participation in the creation and acceptance of the position fit all three definitions. Instead of challenging the commission's findings in a public hearing, Munch opted to acknowledge that he violated the law and pay the penalty of $3,000. That's the latest from the Berkshire News Network.
1: ABC News, I'm Brian Clark. President Trump hosted China's Xi Jinping and his wife at the White House for tea on the final day of their three-day trip to the U.S.
2: We've had a tremendous visit from two spectacular people, and we really enjoyed it, and I think we've made tremendous strides.
1: But it's not clear what kind of progress was made, especially on key issues like Iran and artificial intelligence. The U.S. ambassador to China, David Perdue, told Fox News the president did make it clear to Xi that it was unacceptable for China to support Iran in the ongoing war. That war continues to contribute to higher prices and bring consumer sentiment down. University of Michigan survey found consumer sentiment falling to 48.1% in September, down nearly 13% from a year ago. The nor'easter expected to batter the East Coast, causing cancellations, including two Ed Sheeran concerts outside of Boston tonight and tomorrow. This is ABC News.
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It's lunchtime. It is a Friday. I say there's French fries in our future. How you doing, friend of mine? I'm Sarah Sullivan. How many French fries can you buy with $25,000? Oof. That's a lot of workout time.

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You know what I just found out? A friend of mine, he's a guitar player. He played with Cher. Why don't I know this information? I've known him for like, I don't know, 15 years or something. Anyway, I'm Sarah Sullivan. Cher is coming up after the Rolling Stones, and then we're going to give you another $25,000 cash blast code.

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0: Comedy Festival. 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
5: Here's your weather update for the Berkshires. Mostly cloudy skies today, highs near 67. A chance of rain tonight, otherwise cloudy skies, lows around 50. Rain likely tomorrow, otherwise mostly cloudy skies, highs near 60. Rain likely tomorrow night, lows around 50. Rain on Sunday, highs near 58. Rain Sunday night, lows around 52. And rain likely on Monday, otherwise cloudy skies, highs near 60. For the forecast anytime, download our station app. That's your weather update for the Berkshires.
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Whoopee FM. Can't you just see it? 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They're all musical and talented and creative, and they want to form a band, and they say, how about Johnny Hates Jazz? Yeah, let's go with it. Let's go.

hardest city. Boston came out on top at number one. Bobby Brown is from Boston. Well, specifically Dorchester. But anyway, it's my prerogative for your work day.

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1: Here's the latest from the Berkshire News Network. The police investigation into allegations of hazing within the Hoosick Valley Cooperative football team is now being handled by a neighboring district attorney's office due to a potential conflict of interest. The Berkshire Eagle reports Julia Saborin, a spokesperson for Berkshire District Attorney Timothy Shagrew, said, quote, "The Berkshire District Attorney's Office is conflicting out of any investigation into an alleged incident involving the Hoosick Valley Middle and High School's football team due to a former employee's connection to the school's athletic program," unquote. The circumstances of the alleged hazing incident remain unclear. The office of Northwestern District Attorney David E. Sullivan, which prosecutes cases in Franklin and Hampshire counties, is assuming the case. That office has previously handled cases in which Shagrew had a conflict dating back to his private defense practice. And Peru Select Board Chair Edvard Munch has paid a $3,000 fine and admitted wrongdoing after the State Ethics Commission found him in violation of conflict of interest law, the Berkshire Eagle reports. In a December 2024 Select Board meeting, according to the commission, Munch advocated for the town to create a position for a part-time maintenance worker at Town Hall from January 2025 until the position was publicly posted in June of that year. Munch helped to draft the description and specifics of the position, including its pay, while also expressing that he wanted to apply for the job. On August 11, 2025, his fellow board members officially hired him for the position. Over the next 6 months, Munch earned $3,120 from his maintenance work before leaving the position in March when he learned he was under investigation. The Ethics Commission found that he violated several sections of the Massachusetts Conflict of Interest Law. In order to violate these sections, a public official would have to engage in a matter where they have financial interest, form a contract with the town that involves financial interest, and/or serve in a position under control by their same public office. According to the Deputy Chief of Public Education and Communications for the State Ethics Commission, Munch's participation in the creation and acceptance of the position fit all three definitions. Instead of challenging the commission's findings in a public hearing, Munch opted to acknowledge that he violated the law and pay the penalty of $3,000. That's the latest from the Berkshire News Network.
2: ABC News, I'm Mike Dabosky. President Trump says he had a very productive meeting with Chinese President Xi Jinping yesterday in Washington, though neither side has announced any policy

0: or decision related to issues like trade or the war in Iran. ABC News national security and defense analyst Mick Mulroy says artificial intelligence also a key topic.
1: Not only is it the issues that are directly involving artificial intelligence, but there's also the technology that goes into that, the chips that the United States has, that China wants, that Taiwan makes a lot of, the critical earth minerals that China has that we want.
0: The Supreme Court has ruled that the Trump administration can use a federal citizenship database to screen for non-citizen voters. However, the immediate impact of this ruling is unclear. States are prohibited by law from purging their voter rolls within 90 days of an election. And a nor'easter expected to bring heavy rain to the Northeast this weekend. This is ABC News.
2: Well, it's official. 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

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Just after 1 o'clock on a Friday, is anybody working in your office? Or did they all say, see you later, bye? Well, lucky that you're here. Well, maybe I'm with you at home. I just don't know. Anyway, coming up at 1:20 is your next code so you can get in on the $25,000 cash blast. Ooh, $25,000. 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
0: There's something happening at 90 Main Street in North Adams. It starts at 7 in the morning with breakfast. Real breakfast. Eggs however you want them, and coffee that keeps coming. 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
2: Here's your weather update for the Berkshires. Mostly cloudy skies today, highs near 67. A chance of rain tonight, otherwise cloudy skies, lows around 50. Rain likely tomorrow, otherwise mostly cloudy skies, highs near 60. Rain likely tomorrow night, lows around 50. Rain on Sunday, highs near 58. Rain Sunday night, lows around 52. And rain likely on Monday, otherwise cloudy skies, highs near 60. For the forecast anytime, download our station app. That's your weather update for the Berkshires.
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By 11, it's lunch. 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
1: All the cool cats in 51 are getting typewriters from McFarlane's.
0: I guess it's nifty to have one.
1: 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Going gangbusters, made in the shade.
0: That's the bee's knees, Howard, but it's time to get back to the future now.
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My name is Connor. We are doing the $25,000 cash blast. Want some money? I'd love to have some money. I can't win it. You can. Another code coming up at

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0: 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And then put in 601. Another code that can win you the money. We're talking $25,000 next hour at 320. And yes,

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3: Here's your weather update for the Berkshires. Mostly cloudy skies today, highs near 67. A chance of rain tonight, otherwise cloudy skies, lows around 50. Rain likely tomorrow, otherwise mostly cloudy skies, highs near 60. Rain likely tomorrow night, lows around 50. Rain on Sunday, highs near 58. Rain Sunday night, lows around 52. And rain likely on Monday, otherwise cloudy skies, highs near 60. For the forecast anytime, download our station app. That's your weather update for the Berkshires.
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0: You have a professional job and you've dyed your hair.
1: 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So I dyed half of my hair pink and the top of it's black.
0: You work in a professional environment and your boss is okay with that edgy look.
1: Yes, I had to text her like before I was going to do it and make sure that we didn't have any rules whether or not we could have dyed hair. And all she said was, yeah, go for it. Send me a picture when it's

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Oh, celebration. Taco Bell debuted their Gordita Crunch Duos. Oh, steak, slow roasted chicken varieties. $5.99. This is not a commercial for them. This is just another reminder that if you want to go out and eat three times a day, every day, for who knows how long, win the $25,000 cash blast. Now, your next code is coming up in 7 minutes. Hang on.

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1: Okay, who's ready for a cash code? 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
2: Here's your weather update for the Berkshires. Mostly cloudy skies today, highs near 67. A chance of rain tonight, otherwise cloudy skies, lows around 50. Rain likely tomorrow, otherwise mostly cloudy skies, highs near 60. Rain likely tomorrow night, lows around 50. Rain on Sunday, highs near 58. Rain Sunday night, lows around 52. And rain likely on Monday, otherwise cloudy skies, highs near 60. For the forecast anytime, download our station app. That's your weather update for the Berkshires.
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The Berkshire's greatest hits of the 80s, 90s, and more.

it's crazy, and I'm not complaining. The Atlantic so far has not had a single hurricane arrive so far. Hurricane season started in June, and not a single hurricane has formed in the Atlantic so far. And again, I'm not complaining. We do have been giving away cash codes. Next code, I can win you $25,000 coming up next hour at 420.

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0: Alarms on your radio. Odd question. If you're married, if you have a spouse that cheats, do you forgive or forget?
1: Forget them. Always. Always. Always forget them. Never. Never take back a cheater. No. Here's the thing. Most guys, most everyone cheats. Men and women. I'm not going to say girls don't or men do or not. But I'm going to tell you what. The only thing that keeps men from cheating is fear of getting caught.

My name is Connor. I've been doing my best to try and limit my screen time because I noticed over the summer, my smartphone time of doom scrolling has been out of control. So, analog hobbies to take up. Bird watching, baking, thing I've been doing lately. I've been reading, taking up an instrument. I've learned the piano, learned the guitar, ceramic art, painting, you name it. 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Go out, go hang with the family, go on walks. Another cash code coming your way that can win you some money with a cash blast in about 8 minutes. Hang on.

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0: 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Oh gosh, Blast is at it again. I hope he's wearing a helmet. Here comes another cove with a $25,000 cash blast.
1: 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Yes, time for the $25,000 cash blast. And my turn. This hour's code is 536.
0: 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Hit the Win Cash button. Put that code in. 536. That's 536. Another code that can win you $25,000. Coming up next hour at 520. Good luck and go down.

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3: Here's your weather update for the Berkshires. Mostly cloudy skies today, highs near 67. A chance of rain tonight, otherwise cloudy skies, lows around 50. Rain likely tomorrow, otherwise mostly cloudy skies, highs near 60. Rain likely tomorrow night, lows around 50. Rain on Sunday, highs near 58. Rain Sunday night, lows around 52. And rain likely on Monday, otherwise cloudy skies, highs near 60. For the forecast anytime, download our station app. That's your weather update for the Berkshires.
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we just bought a hot water heater, and now the whole house sings. The pipes sing whenever we flush the toilet. Had a plumber come by, did some adjustments, gave us a new valve. It's still singing. I need this $25,000 with a $25,000 cash blast. I can't win the money. 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

All right, this is Connor. Three reasons why we have the best radio station on planet Earth. The music. The fact that we have the 80s at 8. All hour 80s music. 80s at 8 tonight, 8 o'clock with Jen Austin. Also, the $25,000 cash blast. Come on now. Hey!

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And there's Connor. Fitness experts, they say the best way to recover smarter after the age of 35, the big one, is getting enough sleep. Also, stretching and maintain mobility for your body. But the big one, the biggie, get enough sleep. Make that happen somehow. Anytime.

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0: 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Coming up tomorrow morning at 8:20. Right here.

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0: Showers likely Monday night, lows around 51, and mostly cloudy Tuesday, highs near 65. For the forecast anytime, download our station app. That's your weather update for the Berkshires.
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1: Okay, so when I learned how to cook, I learned how to cook on a smoker. 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
0: But you can smoke them ribs. That's a skill. 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

My name is Connor. Is everything good? Doing all right? Commute home doing well? Maybe you just jumped on to another shift at work. We're helping you work. What would you like? Jump on our app. Hit the chat button. It's the same app that can win you the $25,000 cash flash. Next code coming up tomorrow morning at 8:20. Ooh.

name is Connor. If you got kids or grandkids that love playing video games, new research says that, you know what? Kids who play video games actually outperform non-gamers on cognitive tests. But like everything in life, moderation is key. Research also says that if they play online for 3 or more hours per day, it's associated with higher incidences of depression and attention issues. So watch how long they play.

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0: 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We're the home of the $25,000 cash blast. Your next code coming up tomorrow morning at 8:20. Talk to me. What's your weakness in life?
1: I'm really bad about this. I'll make plans and then cancel them or like reschedule for later down the road because I would rather hang out with my bestie.
0: So you can have a bestie.
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2: 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And this will cover most average ranch roofs as well as most four-sided roofs. 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If you need a new roof, why pay full price when you could save thousands if you're the winning bidder? 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
4: And now your weather update for the Berkshires. A chance of rain tonight, otherwise cloudy skies, lows around 50. Rain likely tomorrow, otherwise mostly cloudy skies, highs near 60. Rain likely tomorrow night and cloudy, lows around 50. Rain on Sunday, highs near 58. Rain Sunday night, lows around 52. Rain likely on Monday, otherwise cloudy skies, highs near 60. Showers likely Monday night, lows around 51, and mostly cloudy Tuesday, highs near 65. For the forecast anytime, download our station app. That's your weather update for the Berkshires.
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0: Cause I gotta have faith. Ooh, I gotta have faith. 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
1: 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The Berkshire's greatest hits of the 80s, 90s, and more. Hey.

My name is Connor. I got to go. Have yourself an amazing evening. Our girl, Jen Austin, coming in next. She'll take care of you at 7 o'clock. And yes, you'll have the 80s at 8, tonight at 8. Set an alarm on your smartphone and check out a full hour of 80s music. The 80s at 8, tonight at 8. I leave you with a band that I love so much. U2 from Dublin. Turn this up.

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love the Whitney Houston cover of Higher Love. It's my ringtone, actually, for certain people. 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
1: And now your weather update for the Berkshires. A chance of rain tonight, otherwise cloudy skies, lows around 50. Rain likely tomorrow, otherwise mostly cloudy skies, highs near 60. Rain likely tomorrow night and cloudy, lows around 50. Rain on Sunday, highs near 58. Rain Sunday night, lows around 52. Rain likely on Monday, otherwise cloudy skies, highs near 60. Showers likely Monday night, lows around 51, and mostly cloudy Tuesday, highs near 65. For the forecast anytime, download our station app. That's your weather update for the Berkshires.
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was 03 that Britney Spears turned up with Madonna, and they had the kiss at the MTV Video Music Awards, remember? Madonna's opening the show again. Maybe Britney will make a guest appearance. We'll see. It's coming up Sunday night.

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The Berkshire's greatest hits of the 80s, 90s, and more.

So phrases husbands regret saying to their wives, for example, why do you nag me all the time? Are you really going to wear that? And what did you do all day? Get home. We've been working, right? We've been out at the office too. Anyway, phrases that husbands regret saying to their wives. The conversation making the rounds on the web right now. And you know what? Flowers would get you out of the doghouse a little bit. And dinner out, nice vacation, rub our feet. $25,000 cash blast returns Monday, 8:20. And then you can get yourself out of the doghouse if you say those things accidentally. 8:20 Monday, have our app ready.

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